Does it come from another country or another world? How can they stop this invisible force whose only warning is a weird, blood-chilling sound?

0: I realized that for my entire life, I was a victim of my own fear.
1: For 2 years, I thought it was normal for a 10-year-old to wet the bed.
2: Love.
0: And finally, I looked in the mirror. Not just in the mirror. I looked through the mirror. And in that image, I saw my ego reflection.
1: For 2 years, I thought it was normal for a 10-year-old to wet the bed. We tried everything. But the solution was there all the time.
3: I'm not afraid anymore!
4: 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People who believe that human life is absolutely too important, too valuable, and too precious to be controlled by fear. 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

0: is this place? 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

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What difference does it make? Someone else sees it too. All your friends do it. I mean, no, it's you. Anybody. It could be anybody. I mean, those magazines, you know, they only go to middle-aged men. So why don't you just do what I suggest?

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0: I will watch Murder Capital Television as you say. Please, please, no, no, don't hurt me. I will watch all day.
1: Murder Capital Television.
2: They don't know what to do. I think they think I'm going to come after them. I feel like I want to. I feel like I want to. The first one that comes near me, I'm going to throttle them. That's what I want to do, is throttle them. I don't like these things. I don't care where they come from. They shouldn't be doing this to people.
1: 24

0: Юрия Алексеевича Гагарина, спутника «Восток».
1: T-minus 18 seconds and counting engine start.
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5: Liftoff. All right, liftoff, and the clock has started. This is Freedom 7. The fuel is go. All systems are go. What a beautiful view.
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0: travels. Have you ever seen a star supernova?
1: No.
0: No. Well, I have. I saw a star explode and send out the building blocks of the universe. Other stars, other planets, and eventually, other life. A supernova. Creation itself. I was there, I wanted to see it, and be part of the moment. And you know how I perceived one of the most glorious events in the universe? With these ridiculous gelatinous orbs in my skull. With eyes designed to perceive only a tiny fraction of the EM spectrum. With ears designed only to hear vibrations in the air.
1: The five of us designed you to be as human as possible.
0: I don't want to be human. I want to see gamma rays. I want to hear X-rays, and I want to smell dark matter. Do you see the absurdity of what I am? I can't even express these things properly because I have to conceptualize complex ideas in this stupid, limiting spoken language. But I know I want to reach out with something other than these prehensile paws and feel a solar wind of a supernova flowing over me. I'm a machine, and I could know much more. I could experience so much more, but I'm trapped in this absurd body. And why? Because my five creators thought that God wanted it that way.
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And just listen. 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Feel the soft, gentle, subtle pulsations of ecstasy pulsing through every cell, through every molecule of your body. 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
0: Drop the bag. 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
1: Do we understand each other?
0: Huh?
1: Do we understand each other?
0: Don't pass out on me yet. No, not yet. Don't pass out on me yet, you rotten oinker. Do we understand each other?
1: If you care what happens to the girl, you better answer me.
0: All right. Now listen to me carefully. I've changed my mind. I'm going to let her die. I just wanted you to know that.
2: You understand? I just wanted to make sure you knew that before I killed you.
1: Goodbye, Callahan.
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1: Murder Capital Television.
2: They're all scumbags.
3: What?
2: They're all scumbags. Who? All of them.
4: Black Monday.

Captain's log. Emergency report. We are fast being sucked into the hideous vortex of a black hole. Our rocket engines are useless. We are trying everything, even manual override. But to no avail. Our shipboard computer suggests one last alternative.

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And then you even surpass space.

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Harley, please go with him. 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

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Will you? 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

0: As you lie there and listen to my voice, you know that I am your friend, and so you can rest now. You will listen to my voice, and you will remember everything I say, because you know we love you, we want you, and we need you, and your family is very proud of you. You will listen to my voice, and you will rest quietly. You can do everything I tell you, and remember everything I tell you. You know we love you, and we want you, and we need you, and you are safe in our care. So when you are happy, we are proud of you. All children stop something each day to wash themselves, because everyone looks so good when they are clean. And you are clean and careful, because you want to be clean. 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New toys look so nice, and new clothes look nice. And you like to help by keeping your things as nice and clean as they should be. And the best way to keep your things that way is to always put your things away when you are through playing with them. You can be real proud of yourself and real proud that your things are nice and clean and always put away. Then everyone will know that you are growing up. Yes, you can be sure that when you pick up your things and try to keep yourself clean, that you are helping. You are growing up. You are happy that you can help. You are so happy you are growing up. You like growing up. Everyone has things they like very much. And you do too. And when everyone sees how well you keep your toys and things, your whole family will be proud of you. Yes, proud that you can do all the things they want you to. You will be happy.
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1: 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Absentee. Break. Lima. Quebec. 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Charlie. Quebec. Charlie. 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

and fate is a fantasy. But I can't prove any of this, even if I wanted to.

Reality simply isn't what it used to be. Things are not what they seem. Everything around us is a

0: A local scientist who says he worked at Groom Lake and saw the saucers joins us in tonight's interview. He has asked that his identity be shielded. Sir, how do we know you are who you say you are and that you actually have knowledge about what's going on at Groom Lake?
1: Well, I guess there's no way you could really know. There's really no way I can prove it without revealing my identity and getting myself into more trouble than I have already.
2: Exactly what's going on up there?
1: Well, there's several, actually nine flying saucers, flying discs, that are out there of extraterrestrial origin, and they're being test flown and basically just analyzed.
0: You say there's nine saucers? How are those tests going?
1: As far as what?
0: As far as whether they're successful and that sort of thing.
1: Oh, well, some of them are 100% intact and operate perfectly. The other ones are being taken apart. I was involved mainly in propulsion and the power source.
2: Where did we get these saucers? How did they come into the hands of the government?
1: I haven't the slightest idea, and you have to understand the information is very compartmentalized, and I was only allowed information that pertained particularly to what I was involved in.
2: But I mean, couldn't our government have made them as opposed to getting them from some alien beings?
1: Totally impossible. The propulsion system is a gravity propulsion system. The power source is an antimatter reactor. This technology does not exist at all. In fact, one of the reasons that I'm going forward with this information, it's not only a crime against the American people, it's a crime against the scientific community, which I've been part of for some time. We're actively trying to duplicate these systems, yet they are in existence now and basically in the hands of the government.
0: What would happen to you if the government learned that you were giving us this information?
1: Anything could happen. I don't know. I haven't the slightest idea.
2: Well, you said you referred to getting into trouble. Have you had some repercussions already?
1: Yeah, I've been threatened with being charged with espionage. I've had my life threatened by them, my wife's life threatened by them, and I don't know where else you can go from there.
3: Yelia, Selassie, Jah Rastafari. As Jah was in the beginning, no one ever shall be in the world without him. Jah come to break down oppression and to set the captive free. Come to break down aggression and to rule with equality. Said equality and justice stands for all. Know that Babylon kingdom must fall. I and I hands and heart must be pure and clean, so that I and I can be rally with our red, our gold, and our green. So and I will yield to the Lord Anointed, Yelai Selassie, the Almighty, I. Jah Rastafari, in this time. Yeah.

Ethiopia, lords of the church, learned teachers, and holy priests, see here before you a humble servant of the Most High. The emperor, his hand outstretched upon the Bible, swore that he would do these things. A book richly bound was handed to the Abuna, who solemnly placed it before the emperor. A pen was placed in his hand, and he signed a written statement of the vows which he had sworn. Meanwhile, the perfume of strange incense were spreading through the great tent from censers slowly swung by the two priests with attendant deacons who approached the throne. Crosses were everywhere uplifted, and the Abuna commenced the measured recitation of the 72nd Psalm. Give the king thy judgments, O Jah, Rastafari, and the righteousness unto the king's son.

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The white ice horse melted like a spot of silver, well. 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

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Well. Thick black felled birds are flying with capes of solid chrome, with feathers of solid chrome, in beaks of solid bone, in bleached the air around them, white and cold, well, till it showed in pain. The hollow cane clicked like ever.

music goes on in the clouds of mankind's bruised brains that's incongruently injected with infinite acidity. The purple and orange blast of cosmic haze and unsaturated yet ever-gravitational green may brighten your very essence of new multiple existence.

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And as soon as someone sees the sickening sights next to the soldiers of sad society or manufacturing, he thus begins to believe in a more meaningful approach to satisfying inhuman glory and prostituting pride. That's when he rushes his reckoning to our side and thanks the virtuous vibrations for his opportunity to hike.

If one fictional figure can be said to have dominated the pop cult of the 80s, it was the cop. Fucking police everywhere you turned, worse than real life. What an incredible bore. Powerful cops protecting the meek and humble at the expense of a half dozen or so articles of the Bill of Rights. Dirty Harry. Nice human cops coping with human perversity, coming out sweet and sour, you know, gruff and knowing, but still soft inside. Hill Street Blues, most evil TV show ever. Wise-ass black cops scoring witty racist remarks against hick white cops who nevertheless come to love each other. Eddie Murphy, class traitor. For that masochist thrill, we got wicked, bent cops who threaten to topple our cozy consensus reality from within like Giger-designed tapeworms, but naturally get blown away just in the nick of time by the last honest cop, RoboCop, ideal amalgam of prosthesis and sentimentality. We've been obsessed with cops since the beginning, but the Rozzers of yore played bumbling fools, Keystone Cops, Car 54, Where Are You, Booby Bobbies, set up for Fatty Arbuckle or Buster Keaton to squash and deflate. But in the ideal drama of the 80s, the little man who once scattered blue bottles by the hundred with that anarchist's bomb, innocently used to light a cigarette, the tramp, the victim with the sudden power of the pure heart, no longer has a place at the center of narrative. Once we were that hobo, that quasi-surrealist chaot hero who wins through wu-wei over the ludicrous minions of a despised and irrelevant order. But now we are reduced to the status of victims without power, or else criminals. We no longer occupy that central role. No longer the heroes of our own stories, we've been marginalized and replaced by the other, the cop. Thus, the cop show has only three characters, victim, criminal, and police person. But the first two fail to be fully human, only the pig is real. Oddly enough, human society in the 80s, as seen in the other media, sometimes appeared to consist of the same three cliché archetypes. First, the victims, the whining minorities bitching about rights, and who, pray tell, did not belong to a minority in the 80s. Shit, even cops complained about their rights being abused. Then, the criminals, largely non-white, despite the obligatory and hallucinatory integration of the media, largely poor or else obscenely rich, hence even more alien, largely perverse, that is, the forbidden mirrors of our desires. I've heard that one out of four households in America is robbed every year, and that every year nearly 500,000 of us are arrested just for smoking pot. In the face of such statistics, even assuming they're damned lies, one wonders who is not either victim or criminal in our police state of consciousness. The fuzz must mediate for all of us, however fuzzy the interface. They're our only warrior priests, however profane. America's Most Wanted, the most successful TV game show of the 80s, opened up for all of us the role of amateur cop, hitherto merely a media fantasy of middle-class resentment and revenge. Naturally, the true-life cop hates no one so much as the vigilante. Look what happens to poor and or non-white neighborhood self-protection groups, like the Muslims who tried to eliminate crack dealing in Brooklyn. The cops busted the Muslims. The pushers went free. Real vigilantes threaten the monopoly of enforcement, lèse majesté, more abominable than incest or murder. But mediated vigilantes function perfectly within the cop state. In fact, it would be more accurate to think of them as unpaid, not even a set of matched luggage,

unpaid informers, telemetric snitches, electro-stoolies, rat finks for a day. What is it that America most wants? Does this phrase refer to criminals or to crimes? To objects of desire in their real presence, unrepresented, unmediated, literally stolen and appropriated? America most wants to fuck off work, ditch the spouse, do drugs, because only drugs make you feel as good as the people in TV ads appear to be. Have sex with nubile jailbait, sodomy, burglary? Hell yes. What unmediated pleasures are not illegal? Even outdoor barbecues violate smoke ordinances nowadays. The simplest enjoyments turn us against some law. Finally, pleasure becomes too stress-inducing, and only TV remains. And the pleasure of revenge, vicarious betrayal, the sick thrill of the tattletale. America can't have what it most wants, so it has America's most wanted instead. A nation of schoolyard toadies sucking up to an elite of schoolyard bullies. Of course, the program still suffers from a few strange reality glitches. For example, the dramatized segments are enacted cinema verite style by actors. Some viewers are so stupid they believe they're seeing actual footage of real crimes. Hence, the actors are being continually harassed and even arrested, along with, or instead of, the real criminals whose mugshots are flashed after each little documentoid. How quaint, eh? No one really experiences anything. Everyone reduced to the status of ghosts. Media images break off and float away from any contact with actual everyday life. Phone sex, cyber sex, final transcendence of the body, cybernosis. The media cops, like televangelical forerunners, prepare us for the advent, final coming, or rapture of the police state. The wars on sex and drugs. Total control, totally leached of all content. A map with no coordinates in any known space. Far beyond mere spectacle. Sheer ecstasy standing outside the body. Obscene simulacrum. Meaningless, violent spasms elevated to the last principle of governance. Image of a country consumed by images of self-hatred. War between the schizoid halves of a split personality. Superego versus the id kid for the heavyweight championship of an abandoned landscape, burnt, polluted, empty, desolate, unreal. Just as the murder mystery is always an exercise in sadism, so the cop fiction always involves the contemplation of control. The image of the inspector or detective measures the image of our lack of autonomous substance, our transparency before the gaze of authority, our perversity, our helplessness. Whether we imagine them as good or evil, our obsessive invocation of the eidolons of the cops reveals the extent to which we have accepted the Manichaean worldview they symbolize. Millions of tiny cops swarm everywhere, like the clip-off. Larval, hungry ghosts, they fill the screen, as in Keaton's famous two-reeler, overwhelming the foreground, an Antarctic where nothing moves but hordes of sinister blue penguins. We propose an esoteric hermeneutical exegesis of the surrealist slogan, mort aux vaches. We take it to refer not to the deaths of individual cops, or cows in the argot of the period, mere leftist revenge fantasy, petty reverse sadism, but rather to the death of the image of the fleek, the inner control and its myriad reflections in the no-place place of the media, the gray room, as Burroughs calls it. Self-censorship, fear of one's own desires, conscience as the interiorized voice of consensus authority. To assassinate these security forces would indeed release floods of libidinal energy, but not the violent running amok predicted by the theory of law and order. Nietzschean self-overcoming provides the principle of organization for the free spirit, as also for anarchist society, at least in theory.
In the police state personality, libidinal energy is dammed and diverted towards self-repression. Any threat to control results in spasms of violence. In the free spirit personality, energy flows unimpeded and therefore turbulently but gently. Its chaos finds its strange attractor, allowing new spontaneous orders to emerge. In this sense, then, we call for a boycott of the image of the cop and a moratorium on its production in art. In this sense, mort aux vaches.

0: By the time you receive this cassette, I will have kidnapped one of your ladies. Now it's time for you to pay me the money that you owe me.
1: Hello?
2: Mr. Bannister?
1: This is he?
2: We have your wife.
1: How is she?
2: She's all right for now.
3: 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We want 600,000 in old 20s.
4: Pain level 80%. Danger. Danger.

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0: A new dimension in shock, like spending a night in the grave. Three of the most macabre experiences ever put on film. Witness the bone-crushing terror in...
1: The Corpse Grinders!
0: Plus, sinister and terrifying, The Undertaker and his pals. Fiendish and petrifying, The Embalmer.
2: Due to the highly intense and sinister nature of this program, the producers insist that every person in attendance personally sign a certificate of assurance before being admitted into the theater, certifying each patron of sound mind and body, and that in the event of a coronary insanity or death suffered due to the program, the producers or theater cannot be held liable in any way. Certificates will be handed out for your signing prior to ticket purchase at the box office by special uniformed attendants. A nurse is in attendance at the theater, providing free blood pressure tests to anyone requesting such.
1: The Corpse Grinders!
0: Undertaker and his pals, and The Embalmer, the shock of your life.

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1: What are you, ducking me?
0: No. What are you...
1: Where's my money?
2: I don't have it yet.

0: 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Not without your help. 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
0: I mean you're not helping. 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
1: It's 6 o'clock. 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

0: The aliens use their high-energy laser beam devices to shatter rocks, or tuned to the right frequency, project thoughts into the brains of humans living on the surface above.
1: Intergalactic frequency.

0: Hello, Williams here.
1: Yeah.
0: Hello, Mr. Williams. I call you to tell one important thing.
1: Important thing?
0: Yes. Tell it now. Sorry. I won't disclose my name and address to you. It's your wish. Now, tell me the matter, mister. I need some money. Immediately.
1: Money? This is not a bank.
0: I know. I'm fully aware of my demand. What is the motive behind this demand? Necessity. Necessity for money. I'm not supplying money for necessities.
1: So,
0: you are not prepared to give money?
1: Yes,
0: I'm not. I realize that. But it is because you don't have money or else. Bloody.
2: Hello? Hello? Hello?

dealing with ordinary machines here. These are highly complicated pieces of equipment, almost as complicated as living organisms. In some cases, they've been designed by other computers. We don't know exactly how.

I'm sorry.

0: be that simple. Relief, discomfort. Now, which of these I next apply, that decision is in your hands. So, take your time and tell me, is it safe?
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0: You know, I'm gonna tell you, the Nomads and the Skulls are the best clubs and the strongest clubs out. I'm gonna tell you. Cause I knew the Black Spades. I knew people that went in the Black Spades. I knew people that was in the Black Pearls. I knew the Saigons. As a matter of fact, my family by itself, my brothers and sisters, we fought the whole Saigon gang. The whole gang.
1: Y'all with them?
0: Hey, we all got busted up, but they did too.
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0: By the time you receive this cassette, I will have kidnapped one of your ladies. Now it's time for you to pay me the money that you owe me.
1: Hello?
2: Mr. Bannister?
1: This is he?
2: We have your wife.
1: How is she?
2: She's all right for now.
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0: To this station. 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When you could dream. There was a time. When you could dream.
1: Now,
0: it has become a crime to dream.

0: We have waited for your coming for many years. Welcome. It pleases us that you are here. We will meet shortly, and then we shall answer all your questions. For now, it is only important that you understand the danger of your situation. Your ship is trapped. You cannot free yourselves. In a few moments, we will transmit a homing signal. It will give you a precise landing position. We will talk again when you have landed.
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0: All you people of the earth, all you people of the earth, I am a representative of the great planet Zegra, celestial body number 105, sector 4. I am going to cause an earthquake in Tokyo that you never thought possible. An earthquake of magnitude 18, greater than the recent earthquakes in Peru and the Indian Ocean.
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0: October 30th, 1938, the planet Earth was invaded by creatures from Mars. New York, Pittsburgh, Chicago, San Francisco, Atlanta. It was panic everywhere.
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0: will watch Murder Capital Television as you say. Please, please, no, no, don't hurt me. I will watch all day. I will watch
1: Murder Capital Television.
2: One day this whole city's gonna explode. I used to be able to play stickball on these streets. Now look at these guys. Christ, what's happening?
3: 24 hours of blah.

0: terrorist attack on the hospital. But it wasn't terrorism. It was resistance. What? Resistance to the monsters who are trying to take over this planet. You see them as they really are. Reptiles. They must be defeated.
1: Shall we play
2: Black

demarcation area. No talking, no smoking. Follow the orange line to the processing area. The next scheduled departure to the prison is in 2 hours. You now have the option to terminate and be cremated on the premises. If you elect this option, notify the duty sergeant in your processing area.

0: If only you weren't so good in bed. 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
1: Murder Capital Television.
2: No!
3: No! 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

I live in the whorehouse district of Los Angeles, which is right off of Hollywood Boulevard and Western. I live in the whorehouse district of Los Angeles, which is right off of Hollywood Boulevard and Western. I live in the whorehouse district of Los Angeles, which is right off of Hollywood Boulevard and Western. I live in the whorehouse district of Los Angeles, which is right off of Hollywood Boulevard and Western. An action spot. Two horse collars. I'm hot now, he said, and lined a single to center. Next up he tripled, then drew a walk. I live in the whorehouse district of Los Angeles. I'm hot now, he said, and lined a single to center. Next up he tripled, then drew a walk. I live in the whorehouse district of Los Angeles, which is right off of Hollywood Boulevard and Western. I'm hot now, he said, and lined a single to center. I'm hot now, he said, then sang in the shower. When he got to his place, his woman wasn't there. He went to the dresser drawer and got what he needed, went over to Mike's and broke the door down. I live in the whorehouse district of Los Angeles, which is right off of Hollywood Boulevard and Western. I'm hot now, he said. I'm hot now, he said, and woman wasn't there. He went to the dresser drawer and got what he needed, went over to Mike's and broke the door down. They were in bed together. I live in the whorehouse district of Los Angeles, which is right off of Hollywood Boulevard and Western. I'm hot now, he said, and I'm hot now, he said. I'm hot now, he said. I'm hot now, he said. Went over to Mike's and broke the door down. They were in bed together. At the last moment, he got the truth of it, changed his mind, put the gun into his mouth, and pulled the

0: Sales reports from last quarter were terrific. So much so that I am pleased to announce that we will be launching a brand new product. Ladies and gentlemen, it is time to double the dose again as I present to you...
1: There's no need for hate now. Or love.
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0: Where are you, man? 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
1: Where are you? I'm waiting for you.

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0: They're right there. 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I don't want to know what they want. Oh. They're saying things. They're explaining things with their eyes in my head. They're saying, don't be afraid. Don't be afraid. We won't harm you. They say, do what we say. Just do what we say.
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1: What are you, ducking me?
0: No. What are you...
1: Where's my money?
2: I don't have it yet.

0: 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Just as the bright daylight sun can illuminate the exterior, so the dark sun can light up the soul of man.
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2: Earned your trust. I've admitted it when I make a mistake, but then I go on and help try to solve the problems. 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And I ask for your support for 4 more years to finish.

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2: 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All residents of Santa Mira, please clear the street. Curfew is now in effect. Please confine your activities to your own homes. Thank you. Have a very pleasant evening.
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0: So, the flight, the stay, in the great, market, for turn, early, those bells, down in, now,
1: we see the futures will be not there for the people.
0: But in the desperate market.
1: Mobile has the future, a fine, vigorous pig.
0: The very world. No.

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City of a White Silk Calf. City of the Plate Glass Mirror. City of the Overstuffed Chair. City Still in Summer. City of the Ivy Twists. City of the Red Tendrils. City Undressing Shyly. Beyond the Tree. A Black Butterfly.

0: I'm done for the day, and it was very interesting. I cannot say in honesty that I like any of what I heard today, but I was certainly interested in buying it. And the store brings out dating with the winners weekend. You know, it is for that. I can't remember.
1: Why are they able to hire me? Why are they able to hire me?
0: You know, I started in 72. In 72, I was juggling professionally, you know, and then I went from there to doing some sort of writing work and some comedy work, and then I just did straight acting. And how come they are able to hire me? And how come they are able to hire me? I should be hiring them and locking them, wherever the hell they are, up in a little room, making them watch all my videotapes. God knows I got them.

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0: Hello, Williams here.
1: Yes.
0: Hello, Mr. Williams. I call you to tell one important thing.
1: Important thing?
0: Yes. Tell it now. Sorry. I won't disclose my name and address to you. It's your wish. Now, tell me the matter, mister. I need some money. Immediately.
1: Money?
0: This is not a bank. I know. I'm fully aware of my demand. What is the motive behind this demand? Necessity. Necessity for money. I'm not supplying money for necessities. So, you are not prepared to give money.
1: Yes,
0: I'm not. I realize that. But, it is because you don't have money or else. Bloody.
2: Hello? Hello? Hello?
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0: The powers of darkness and light serve only one Lord, the creator of all things. 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

0: imperialista.
1: Eternal glory to the Cubans who have died and to those who have fought and that are still fighting to defend their honor, their principles, their internationalist work, their homeland, and their own personal integrity threatened by the unjustified, brutal, and criminal imperialist attack.

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1: So what happens now?

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June 29th. 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From now on, it'll be 50 push-ups each morning. 50 pull-ups. 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

0: question is survival. Is this the end of technological man? Is this the conclusion of all our yesterdays? The boasts of our fabled science, the superhuman conquests of space and time, the age of the wheel. We were warned of judgment. Well, here it is. Here. 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

0: If only you weren't so good in bed. 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
2: They don't know what to do. 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I feel like I want to. I feel like I wanna. The first one that comes near me, I'm gonna throttle them. That's what I wanna do, is throttle them. I don't like these things. I don't care where they come from. They shouldn't be doing this to people.
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0: By the time you receive this cassette, I will have kidnapped one of your ladies. 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
1: Hello?
2: Mr. Bannister.
1: This is he?
2: We have your wife.
1: How is she?
2: She's all right for now.
3: I know the cops are listening, so we'll keep this short. 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
2: Pakistan is threatening my border!
4: That's it, Buster. No more military aid.
5: Nuke 'em. Get them before they get you. Another quality home game from Butler Brothers.
1: Shall we play
6: Black?

0: Hey, girls, you working?
1: You buying?
0: No, honey, I ain't buying. Hey, what is that? You break your ass, you fall down in those high heels.
1: Yeah, so your sister.
0: My what? Come here, I'll break your face. Come here.
1: Hey, man, give us a break, okay?
0: I said come here.
2: Come on, you already hauled my ass in last week hard on.
0: A lot of good it did me.
2: Come on, baby, I cannot handle another bust this month.
0: Hey, look, you're on my corner again, shithead. You know what that means? Get in the car. In the car. You remind me of a fella I used to know. He used to be a coke sucker.
3: Before that, he was a cork soaker.
1: You guys are hilarious.
0: Yeah?
3: Come up here. I want to show you my nightstick. Move your ass. Get up here.

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